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1: Assalamu alaikum. 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
0: Apne khushi ke lamhat ko yaadgar banayein. 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
2: The views expressed here during discussions, debates, and other programs are strictly that of the participants and not of the management of Radio Pakistan Toronto and CMR. Similarly, Radio Pakistan Toronto is not liable for any false, misleading messages from our advertisers. An advertiser is solely responsible for claims and litigation that may arise from airing of such ads.
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1: Good morning. A collision enclosure-free drive through the city as you're just heading out the door, not spotting anything major on the go. If you're on the 401 in either direction, so far so good. Same with the Don Valley Parkway. It's wide open from the 401 to the downtown core. As you're making your way out of the Gardiner, just some eastbound volume near the 427, and overall a really good start to your morning commute. 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With the latest traffic, I'm Samantha Diaz.
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2: 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So call today at 705-378-2210, 705-378-2210. क्या आपकी कार अब समर रोड ट्रिप्स के लिए रेडी है? नहीं तो उसकी समर मेंटेनेंस ट्यूनअप माय मैकेनिक ऑटो एंड रिपेयर के कार एक्सपर्ट्स को दे दें. वो बदल देंगे 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

0: The advertisements, views, and opinions expressed in the radio show are that of the sponsors, guests, and callers, and are not necessarily those of the South Asian Unlimited show, host, and its producers. The show is for entertainment purposes only and does not advocate any sponsors' messages. It is solely the responsibility of the advertiser or sponsor. नमस्कार, सत श्री अकाल, अस्सलाम वालेकुम। मैं सनी जोशी, आपका हार्दिक स्वागत करता हूं साउथ एशियन अनलिमिटेड रेडियो पर, मंडे टू फ्राइडे 12 टू 2 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And tomorrow's maximum temperatures are 24 and minimum 16. 71% chance of rain tomorrow all day. And then 19 and 8. But the twist is on Monday, jo ki maine kal bhi mention kiya tha. We will be reaching 1 degree Celsius on Monday. Not looking forward to it, but it's October. Aaj September 30th hai, kal se October 1st hai, so obviously is tarah ka weather jo hai dekhne ko milega, nothing strange. But ye ki itni dip in temperatures jo hai aksar itne jaldi we don't expect, but it's something we have to all say welcome to. 416-593-0055 स्टूडियो का नंबर है। 12:15 की हेडलाइंस बिल्कुल रेडी है, 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

0: Welcome back, friends. And the headlines are brought to you by Win Lifetime Trading, McVean Dental, CareSay, Dr. Raj Gill, Kavya Home Your Care, Clear Optical by Varun Kanda, Brampton TV and Appliances, Allstate Insurance, Gurvinder Bamra, as well as CholeBhature.ca. 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And report ke anusar, US recruits ko Russia $26,000 pay kar raha hai to sign up for Ukraine war. America ka fastest spy plane SR-71 Blackbird jald hi phir se uran bharega, US Space Agency ne informed kiya. And safety fears ke beech, Trump to host OpenAI, Google and Meta chiefs at White House. Local samacharo mein, Canadians mark 5th annual National Day for Truth and Reconciliation. Scarborough mein highway 401 par cement truck ke rollover se ek shakhs ki maut hui. Deadly 2025 shooting ke baad Vaughan mein do logo par first degree murder ke charges lage. Ajax soccer club se $650,000 defrauding ke mamle mein do logo ko accused kiya gaya. 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PM Modi degree case mein Arvind केजरीवाल को हाई कोर्ट से लगा धक्का. अदालत ने केजरीवाल के चैलेंज में कोई मेरिट नहीं पाया एंड रिफ्यूज टू इंटरफेयर विद द अर्लियर रूलिंग. जम्मू कश्मीर सिक्योरिटी फोर्सेस के 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Reports ke anusar 5 mautein hui hain, 4 hue zakhmi. Pakistan ne report kiya ongoing years 5th polio case. Ye case Bannu se report kiya gaya where 4 of this year's 5 cases have been detected. Karachi ko milega one-stop facilitation center for CNIC passport services. Mohsin Naqvi seeks a master plan in 10 days. 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
1: 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So enjoy the day, and it's the last day of September. 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Till then, goodbye and God bless, ladies and gentlemen. 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We'll see you tomorrow.

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2: The opinions stated by the various contributors to Sean Express are not to be considered as endorsed by Sean Express or CMR. They represent the opinions of the individual or business in question. 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Moreover, the health tips given on this radio show should be cleared with a physician or nutritionist. We make no guarantee about the accuracy of information presented on this show.
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1: 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Radio Resync complete. 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
1: 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All the very best for the event.
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1: Ishana ji, very good afternoon to you and all our listeners.
0: Thank you so much, Rahul ji. We are missing you in studio today.
1: Ji, bilkul. My apologies to you and all our listeners, but actually, I'm stuck in Hamilton right now.
0: Acha.
1: Because we have had a great sales event that took place today with an open house that we were hosting here. Aur uska reason ye tha ki downtown Hamilton ke andar we have move-in inventory units ready.
0: Wow.
1: That are priced way below resale value.
0: Acha. Let's hear
1: now
0: it.
1: Now imagine this, you can get a two-bedroom, two-washroom unit with parking for mid-500,000.
0: Oh, wow. That's great.
1: And these are not small units. We're looking at over 800-plus square foot units.
0: Awesome.
1: So these are some great inventory units that we have on hand. Great location. Actually, I will be your neighbor too because I own a unit in the same building.
0: Acha, that's great.
1: So for that reason, I'm like, I personally am connected to this building myself.
0: Beautiful.
1: And again, it has a lot of value, especially now jo HST rebate ke saath aap yahan pe le sakte hain aur sirf 5% down payment ke saath buy kar sakte hain.
0: Kya baat hai?
1: That means you can get a two bedroom, two washroom with parking and locker with as low as $25,000 down. That's it.
0: Awesome. Wow.
1: So it's a great opportunity for anybody. So this is the reason why I was in Hamilton. But I know for this weekend, we are going to be busy in Brampton at Cornerstone. Jo Premon ka project hai, because we're getting a lot of inquiry on it.
0: Mm-hmm.
1: Especially since we have negotiated that additional $20,000 discount.
0: Kya baat hai?
1: So when the project was launched about a week and a half ago, aapke double car garage, with double car parking on the driveway, back to back, freehold, absolutely freehold unit with three bedroom, two and a half washroom. Ka starting price has $649,000. Ji. Ab uska price negotiate karke reduce karwa diya humne for $629,000.
0: 20,000 ka discount. Wow.
1: Ji, bilkul. 20,000 ka discount hai, and there's other incentives as well. Appliances included hai. Levy charges are $0. Smooth ceilings hai. Saath hi saath you're getting hardwood flooring. There's so much that's being added on. But another extra incentive that we're doing for this weekend is for every buyer of Team Hashtag Homes will be receiving an iPhone Duo on top of your purchase.
0: Kya baat hai, wow.
1: So that is an addition that we're doing for this weekend for
0: nice.
1: This site. Because we want to make sure we maximize your value. We're not only saving you $20,000 off the launch price, but we're also giving you an iPhone Duo on top of that. Our whole team is going to be there both Saturday and Sunday. And if you want to come down, you want to make an appointment, you want to get details about this site, get in touch with us. Or you can call me directly at 647-993-4844. 647-993-4844. And a quick rundown on the site. West Brampton, Mississauga Road and Mayfield T location hai. 8,000 ghar yahan pe aane wale hain. Costco is there. Highway 413 ki extension ho rahi hai. Saath hi saath Mount Pleasant Go Station is just few minutes away from there. Starting price was 649. Now it's 629,000.
0: Oh, wow.
1: Double car garage, double car driveway. So that means four car parking minimum. Three bedroom, two and a half washroom. We also have traditional townhomes. We have dual entry townhomes. We have double car detached homes as well.
0: Kya baat?
1: Deposit only 10%, extended over 1 year.
0: Wow.
1: Closing 2028.
0: Great.
1: You can't go wrong with this.
0: Not
1: guys.
0: At
1: get
0: all.
1: Get in touch with our team. We want to make sure we get you the right unit, the right in the right block.
0: Mm-hmm.
1: You know, I know I've had calls from a lot of people, Shanaji. People are asking for north-facing units, northeast-facing units. Just remember this. There will be very limited available. So if you are interested in specific facing of your door as well, get in touch with our team right away. Once again, the number to call, 647-993-4844.
0: 6479934844. राहुल जी, बहुत अच्छी बात है कि आप एक प्रोडक्ट नहीं लाते, आप टन्स ऑफ प्रोजेक्ट्स एक साथ देते हैं और आप चॉइस देते हैं इन्वेस्टर को कि तुम डिसाइड करो क्या चाहिए।
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1: So I'm available for the next couple of days at my brokerage office, but we're also going to be, like I said, I'll be on location, on site this both Saturday and Sunday at the Cornerstone site. And we're doing it by appointment because we want to make sure we allocate enough time for presentation to provide you details. So make sure you get in touch with our team or just call me, text me, and we'll make sure we assign you a time slot so that our full attention is given to you when you do come on Saturday or Sunday.
0: Awesome. तो वेल दोस्तों, नंबर टू कॉल हैशटैग होम्स के ब्रोकर ऑफ रेकर्ड राहुल कश्यप जी 6479934844. राहुल जी, थैंक यू सो मच फॉर ज्वाइनिंग अस, फिर आपसे बहुत जल्दी मुलाकात होती है। ऑल द बेस्ट।
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1: Register their highest run chase in ODI cricket. 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
3: काम से दिन भर थके यार करना नहीं और काम

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0: Advertise with Filmi Nukkad on CMR at 5 p.m. Your prime drive time show. 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
0: Thank you, Swati ji, and thank you to all the CMR listeners. We want you in big numbers so that we keep on bringing big festivals for you.
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0: 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Thank you.

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0: Assalamualaikum. 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
2: 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Two people have been killed and other two are hurt in crash involving medical emergency at British Columbia Mall. Toronto man, 47, charged after assaulting parking officer multiple times. A new watchdog report is highlighting a harsh reality that Canada lacks accountability for the crime that were committed against Indigenous people. Peel police searches for pickup truck driver in deadly hit and run. An elderly woman robbed of $19,000 in gold jewelry in Brampton as police warns of search and distraction theft. Halton police warns of spike in residential break-ins with homes near trails specifically targeted. Kent Monkman debuts beaver sculptures in Toronto's ambitious new waterfront park. Rainy Thursday to end September warm spell before cooler fall weather returns to Toronto. Stay tuned on Radio Pakistan Toronto for more such updates. Good night.
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4: खुदा ना करे अगर आपका कार एक्सीडेंट हो गया और आप कानूनी मदद लेना चाहते हैं तो ना सिर्फ हम आपके हक का जायज ज्यादा से ज्यादा पैसा लेकर दिलवाते हैं बल्कि अपनी फीस भी आपका क्लेम दिलवाने के बाद ही लेते 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
3: Assalamu alaikum. 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